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1: I'm Justin Goulet. Grand Prairie City Council will be voting on a motion to possibly introduce fines for releasing animals into the wild. Mayor Jackie Clayton says that many communities around the city are facing a rabbit problem and that council will be learning more about the possibilities around what they can do.
2: And there are neighborhoods right now that have significant concerns. If you choose to be a rabbit pet owner, then the expectation is that you're a responsible pet owner, that you're not letting the rabbit run free.
1: The fines for breaking the bylaw would be $250 for a first-time offense. For a second or subsequent offense, you could be seeing a fine of over $500, but no more than $2,500. In an upcoming meeting, council will have the opportunity to give three readings to update the bylaw. The fourth annual Kidney Walk is set to take place during the first week of June. Community Engagement Manager for the Kidney Foundation, Krista Jondreau, says money raised from the walk all goes back into the foundation so they can keep helping the people who need it.
3: It's a fundraiser. It's also a community show of support. So we encourage patients to come out and people that have either donated or a donor family to come out with their families and wear a cool shirt, you know, wear a hat, make a banner, make a sign, walk in remembrance of their loved one.
1: The walk is set to start at 11 a.m. on June 14th, and you'll be able to register in person on the day of, starting at 10:15. More information about the walk is available on our website. And opposition to Alberta's proposed referendum is growing from both political and Indigenous leaders. Alberta NDP leader Ned Nenshi accused Premier Danielle Smith of fueling separatist tensions for political reasons, and Treaty 8 First Nations chiefs say any move toward constitutional change must include meaningful consultation with Indigenous communities. The chiefs are calling on the province to pause referendum plans until consultations take place. However, Smith maintains the vote is necessary to address growing alienation among some Albertans. Get local news delivered right to you. Sign up for our newsletter on MyGrandPrairieNow.com.
0: Good weather.
4: Well, Big Brother says mainly cloudy skies in the forecast today with a high of 19. Overnight might see some showers and a low of 7. Tomorrow, chance of showers in the forecast and a high of 19. Right now at the GOAT, lots of clouds out there. Sunshine's starting to come up. Hey, we're sitting at 7.
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4: Well, taking a look at the NHL playoffs, the Vegas Golden Knights scored 5 unanswered goals throughout the second and third period as they rallied back to beat the Avalanche 5-3, taking a 3-0 lead in the Western Conference Finals. Game 4, possible elimination, happens tomorrow night. Puck drop just after 7 o'clock. Meanwhile, in the East, it is Game 3, Hurricanes taking on the Canadiens. That one's going to start just after 6.
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Every day is Saturday night. It's Danko Jones, 611 on the goat. Good morning. I'm Jason. Thank you so much for hanging out with me on pretty much what is the opposite of Saturday night. It's the Monday morning. I don't know about you. I had a pretty good weekend. Did you check out the Stompede Parade that happened? We got some pictures of it up on our social pages. Looked like a lot of people had a good time. It also looked like it was a short one. I don't know. It was my first Grand Prairie Stompede. Boy, I still thought it was pretty cool. Good news. There's no rain expected today. However, there might be some rain tomorrow. So just a heads up about that. Speaking of the Stompede, though, it looks like we're going to have some stuff to give away. Yeah, so Grand Prairie Stompede, it is fast approaching. It's going down this coming Wednesday, the 27th, and then it kicks off through the 31st. Of course, it's happening at the Taurus Center over in Evergreen Park. Last year was my first Grand Prairie Stompede that I ever went to. And again, I think I've said this before. I'm not big on the whole rodeo scene. Like, it's not a world that I'm familiar in. Let's just say last year was the first year I actually got to sat down and check out the pro rodeo and the chuck wagon races at the Grand Prairie Stompede. I had a great time. I didn't really know the point system or who was doing good or who was doing bad. I assume that you don't do too good if you fall off of the horse or you fall off of the bull. But again, I had a great time. Speaking of the Stompede, like I said, we're going to have some stuff to give away. I'll let you know what's up for grabs, how we'll give it away, and when we'll give it away. First, though, traffic-wise, haven't seen anything. If you are out and about, you see anything going on, something causing delays, appreciate a heads up. You can get in touch. Text or call 780-357-1047. Speaking of texting in, got this one here from No Name. It's fine. You never have to sign your name. But this person asked, hey, do you have any Thornley? Come again. I just want to say good morning and shout out to all the truckers. Again, no idea who it is. So if you're going to give a shout out, maybe put your name on it so then people know who to thank or who not to thank. Here is Thornley. Come again on the goat.

0: Lenny Kravitz, American Woman. It's 6:21. Everything that rocks on a 4-7 The Goat. I'm Jason. Thank you for hanging out with me on your Monday. This coming Wednesday, it officially kicks off the Grand Prairie Stampede. We're going to have some stuff to give away pretty much all week long, basically every day except for Friday. So up for grabs. We'll give these away at about 8:40, just after 8:30. Up for grabs every day this week. We'll have two admission passes for the Chuck Wagons and then two midway passes that are valid for the Saturday, by the way. So if you're thinking to yourself, oh, I'm not going to be able to go on insert day here on the Thursday or the Friday because I'll be at work. These are just going to be for the Saturday. Pretty much when everybody's going to be off work. That way you can go and you can, you know, check out some of the Chuck Wagon races, some of the midway stuff they got going on there. So again, every day, Monday, Tuesday, Wednesday, and Thursday, pretty much every single day except for Friday, we'll have a pair of admission passes for the Chuck Wagons and a pair of midway passes up for grabs. We won't give them away right now. We'll give them away at about 8:40. So again, give you a lot of time. Maybe set a reminder in your phone if you want to check out the Grand Prairie Stampede. Of course, it's not just limited to the Chuck Wagons and the Midway. Bunch of stuff going on, including pro rodeo action. There's the Arts and Culture Expo. There's the art competition and the Stampede Market, which I went to for my first time last year. I got myself a hat. Very reasonable prices. Probably a lot lower than stuff you would find elsewhere. So again, that's all going to kick off Wednesday. There's the beer gardens, there's live music, everything you need. More details, anything that you want. If you don't want to leave it up to chance, you want to get your tickets right now. That way, when Wednesday rolls along, you don't have to wait. You can just go in and enjoy the Stampede. Timing, tickets, details, everything you need to know about the Stampede. You can find it at gpstampede.com/tickets. And then don't forget, 8:40, we'll give away a pair of passes, two admission passes for the Chucks, and then two midway passes. Again, roughly 2 hours. 8:40 when we'll give those away.
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1: I'm Justin Goulet. Grand Prairie City Council will be voting on a motion to possibly introduce fines for releasing animals into the wild. Mayor Jackie Clayton says that many communities around the city are facing a rabbit problem and that council will be learning more about the possibilities around what they can do.
2: And there are neighborhoods right now that have significant concerns. If you choose to be a rabbit pet owner, then the expectation is that you're a responsible pet owner, that you're not letting the rabbit run free.
1: The fines for breaking the bylaw would be $250 for a first-time offense. For a second or subsequent offense, you could be seeing a fine of over $500, but no more than $2,500. In an upcoming meeting, council will have the opportunity to give three readings to update the bylaw. The fourth annual Kidney Walk is set to take place during the first week of June. Community Engagement Manager for the Kidney Foundation, Krista Jondreau, says money raised from the walk all goes back into the foundation so they can keep helping the people who need it.
3: It's a fundraiser. It's also a community show of support. So we encourage patients to come out and people that have either donated or a donor family to come out with their families and wear a cool shirt, you know, wear a hat, make a banner, make a sign, walk in remembrance of their loved one.
1: The walk is set to start at 11 a.m. on June 14th, and you'll be able to register in person on the day of, starting at 10:15. More information about the walk is available on our website. And opposition to Alberta's proposed referendum is growing from both political and Indigenous leaders. Alberta NDP leader Ned Nenshi accused Premier Danielle Smith of fueling separatist tensions for political reasons, and Treaty 8 First Nations chief say any move toward constitutional change must include meaningful consultation with Indigenous communities. The chiefs are calling on the province to pause referendum plans until consultations take place. However, Smith maintains the vote is necessary to address growing alienation among some Albertans. Get local news delivered right to you. Sign up for our newsletter on MyGrandPrairieNow.com.
0: Good weather.
4: Well, Big Weather says mainly cloudy skies in our forecast today with a high of 19. Overnight, few clouds and a low of 7. Tomorrow, chance showers with a high of 19. Right now at the GOAT, bunch of clouds out there. Hey, we're sitting at 7.
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4: Well, taking a look at the NHL playoffs, the Vegas Golden Knights scored 5 unanswered goals throughout the second and third period as they rallied back to beat the Avalanche 5-3, taking a 3-0 lead in the Western Conference Finals. Game 4, possible elimination, happens tomorrow night. Puck drop just after 7 o'clock. Meanwhile, in the East, it is Game 3, Hurricanes taking on the Canadiens. That one's going to start just after 6.
0: No thinking required by you or him.
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0: Smashing Pumpkins, 641 on the goat. Good morning. I'm Jason. Thank you for hanging out with me on your Monday. I was thinking about this over the weekend. There is only maybe a handful of jobs out there that somebody can work that doesn't get you asked for favors 24/7. Like when the conversation comes up, let me ask my sister-in-law because they are insert career here. Oh, my brother-in-law, he does X for a living. Maybe I can get him to help out. It's kind of like the equivalent of having a pickup truck, right? Because once you have a pickup truck, everybody knows about it. There go your weekends. You always get asked to load things. One of my very first cars was a Ford Ranger. I had to tell people that I'm not helping you move anything because I want to have a Saturday or a Sunday off. So that's what I want to sort of talk about this morning. Text or call 780-357-1047. You can also get in touch online, Facebook or Instagram. You can find us at 1047 The Goat. What's a job that gets you asked for favors 24/7? Like, what is the one career that you work where somebody always sort of needs something from you? Whether it's a friend, a family member, a neighbor, whatever the case may be, I think I thought of maybe the number one job that somebody can work that always gets them asked for favors. Mainly because it's what my father-in-law does for a living. And I've asked him for many a favor over the 12 or 13 years that that me and my wife have been together. So again, we'll come back to this. I'll let you know what I think is the number one job. But first, though, I'd like to hear from you. Again, text or call 780-357-1047. Facebook or Instagram, 1047 The Goat. Conversation, what's a job that gets you asked for favors 24/7?
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14: 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The Goat.

Hey. New music on the go. Lazy's their latest. Too Tough to Die at 6:51. Good morning. I'm Jason. I said that I had a guess for a job that somebody can have that makes them more susceptible for people asking them for a favor just based on what they do for a living. Text or call 780-357-1047. What's a job that gets you asked for favors 24/7? Hands down, my vote has to go with people that work mechanic jobs, right? Like, if you're a mechanic,

0: somebody needs something from you probably 9 times out of 10, 3 days out of the week. My father-in-law is a mechanic, and the amount of times that he has looked at all of my cars just because I've heard it make like weird clunking sounds has to be in the double digits at this point, maybe even the triple digits. Like, I ask him every stupid thing under the sun. Hey, is it supposed to make a whirr sound? And I have to try and type that out via text. It's not hard, or it's not easy, I should say. It is very hard to describe sounds over text to a mechanic, especially when I don't know what I'm talking about. If I had to guess a second place job that would get asked for favors all the time, I would have to go with someone in the medical professional field, like maybe a doctor, just because I don't know of anyone living in Grand Prairie that has a family doctor anymore. Thankfully, I don't get asked for too many favors, mainly because, like, I'm not too sure how many people need someone to tell very stupid jokes on the weekend. And what about you, though? Join the show. Let me know. I'm going mechanic. You know, harsh winters, potholes all over the place, just based on the way a lot of people drive on the roads. If you work a mechanic job, I think you're going to get asked for favors a lot. Text or call 780-357-1047. Online, 1047 The Goat, Facebook or Instagram. Conversation, what's the job that gets you asked for favors 24/7.
1: The Goat. I'm meteorologist David Spence with Rural Roots Canada. Producers in the Alberta Peace region are entering one of the best stretches of weather seen this spring. Today, a mix of sun and cloud, high near 18 degrees, northwesterly flow. The frost risk is minimal overnight, though bare soil fields and low-lying areas could see a light freeze. Tomorrow's partly cloudy. Again, the high teens. Still cool, but a good day to keep equipment rolling. Wednesday warms up nicely, reaching the low 20s under sunny skies, and Thursday turns warmer still, with highs of 23 to 25. An upper ridge building over western Canada means dry conditions will persist. Friday's comfortable in the high teens to low 20s, and the weekend looks warm as well. The Peace region has been trailing on seeding all spring, and the window for canola seeding is narrowing with each passing day. Soil temperatures are climbing, but producers need dry, warm days, and this week delivers several of them. Unlike elsewhere in Alberta, the Peace region avoids most of the wetter weather, affecting the rest of the province later on in the week. For Rural Roots Canada, I'm meteorologist David Spence.
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1: I'm Justin Goulet. Grand Prairie City Council will be voting on a motion to possibly introduce fines for releasing animals into the wild. Mayor Jackie Clayton says that many communities around the city are facing a rabbit problem and that council will be learning more about the possibilities around what they can do.
2: And there are neighborhoods right now that have significant concerns. If you choose to be a rabbit pet owner, then the expectation is that you're a responsible pet owner, that you're not letting the rabbit run free.
1: The fines for breaking the bylaw would be $250 for a first-time offense. For a second or subsequent offense, you could be seeing a fine of over $500, but no more than $2,500. In an upcoming meeting, council will have the opportunity to give three readings to update the bylaw. The fourth annual Kidney Walk is set to take place during the first week of June. Community Engagement Manager for the Kidney Foundation, Krista Jondreau, says money raised from the walk all goes back into the foundation so they can keep helping the people who need it.
3: It's a fundraiser. It's also a community show of support. So we encourage patients to come out and people that have either donated or a donor family to come out with their families and wear a cool shirt, you know, wear a hat, make a banner, make a sign, walk in remembrance of their loved one.
1: The walk is set to start at 11 a.m. on June 14th, and you'll be able to register in person on the day of, starting at 10:15. More information about the walk is available on our website. And opposition to Alberta's proposed referendum is growing from both political and Indigenous leaders. Alberta NDP leader Ned Nenshi accused Premier Danielle Smith of fueling separatist tensions for political reasons, and Treaty 8 First Nations chiefs say any move toward constitutional change must include meaningful consultation with Indigenous communities. The chiefs are calling on the province to pause referendum plans until consultations take place. However, Smith maintains the vote is necessary to address growing alienation among some Albertans. Get local news delivered right to you. Sign up for our newsletter on MyGrandPrairieNow.com.
0: Good weather.
4: Well, Big Weather says mainly cloudy skies in the forecast today and a high of 19. Overnight, gonna see a few more clouds and a low of 7. Tomorrow, possible showers with a high of 19. Right now at the GOAT, lots of clouds out there. Little bit of sunshine still starting to come up. And we're sitting at 8.
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4: Well, taking a look at the NHL playoffs, the Vegas Golden Knights scored 5 unanswered goals throughout the second and third period as they rallied back to beat the Avalanche 5-3, taking a 3-0 lead in the Western Conference Finals. Game 4, possible elimination, happens tomorrow night. Puck drop just after 7 o'clock. Meanwhile, in the East, it is Game 3, Hurricanes taking on the Canadiens. That one's going to start just after 6.
0: Line them up. Another hour of rock starts now. 104.7 The GOAT. Everything that rocks.

Jane's Addiction, it's 7-Eleven on the GOAT. Good morning, I'm Jason. Roughly about 8 minutes from now, we're going to come back to our conversation. Text or call 780-357-1047, also online, Facebook or Instagram. We're talking about jobs that gets you asked for favors 24-7. Like, what's a job somebody can have where your weekends are pretty much shot? It's kind of like the equivalent of owning a pickup truck. Like, once everybody knows that you work in insert industry here, they just ask you for favors. They ask you to look at things pretty much all the time. We are getting some unique ones on the text line. So again, we'll come back to that roughly 8 minutes from now. I do want to remind you that 1 week from today is the official deadline to get tickets for early bird draw number one in your cash and camping super lottery. So again, over $510,000 in prizes up for grabs. That first early bird draw that they're doing is a surf and saddle package courtesy of Sky Ridge Glamping. So again, they're doing that draw next Wednesday. So not this coming Wednesday, but next Wednesday, June 3rd is when the draw happens. Make sure you get your tickets for that before Monday, June 1st. So again, a week from today. Keep in mind, when you get tickets for the first early bird draw, you also go in for the second early bird draw and all of the other prizes they have up for grabs, including the grand prize package, which is a Keystone RV Bullet Premium and a Dodge Ram 1500 Rebel. So, again, various ways you can get your tickets online, cashandcamping.com. You can call it in, 780-532-0506. 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I believe everything wraps up at 6 o'clock. So, again, next Monday, that is the ticket deadline. And then they're doing that draw Wednesday following, June 3rd. Here's Jack White on the GOAT.

0: And I just say there is a few jobs people are bringing up that I wouldn't have thought of in a million years. Our Lady Peace, Starseed 720 on the GOAT. Good morning, I'm Jason. We're talking about jobs that gets you asked for favors 24/7. Again, it's pretty much like the professional equivalent of owning a pickup truck. Once someone knows that you work as insert thing here, pretty much your weekends, they're all the way gone because everybody's asking you to do things for them basically all the time. Text or call 780-357-1047. What's a job that gets you asked for favors 24/7? This one coming in from Chris saying in Grand Prairie, number one. This is Chris's number one job in Grand Prairie that gets asked for favors. He says number one in GP has to be a welder. He didn't really go too much into the background as of why. I was kind of surprised when he brought this one up. Number one in Grand Prairie, welder. Do a lot of people need welding stuff done up here? Is that the case? I'm not sure. This one from Sue that I wasn't really thinking of. Sue says hairdresser. Apparently the good ones book up fast. I've been trying to go in for a hair appointment, get someone to cut off all the split ends I got. I've been having a hard time. But that's something I wouldn't have thought of. I was going mechanic. I was saying for sure it's got to be a mechanic, right? Just because of the winters, how many potholes we have, the fact that there's so many people driving on the roads that maybe shouldn't be on the roads. another one here. This one from Quinn says, hey, Jason, it's got to be a mechanic. I had way more friends when I was pulling wrenches. Well, I'll be your friend. As long as you take a look at my car, I think there's something going on with it. What about you? Join the show. Let me know. Curious to hear what you got to say. Again, text or call 780-357-1047. You can get in touch online, Facebook or Instagram. Find us at 1047 The GOAT. Conversation, what's a job someone has that gets them asked for favors 24/7?
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1: I'm Justin Goulet. Grand Prairie City Council will be voting on a motion to possibly introduce fines for releasing animals into the wild. Mayor Jackie Clayton says that many communities around the city are facing a rabbit problem and that council will be learning more about the possibilities around what they can do.
2: And there are neighborhoods right now that have significant concerns. If you choose to be a rabbit pet owner, then the expectation is that you're a responsible pet owner, that you're not letting the rabbit run free.
1: The fines for breaking the bylaw would be $250 for a first-time offense. For a second or subsequent offense, you could be seeing a fine of over $500, but no more than $2,500. In an upcoming meeting, council will have the opportunity to give three readings to update the bylaw. The fourth annual Kidney Walk is set to take place during the first week of June. Community Engagement Manager for the Kidney Foundation, Krista Jondreau, says money raised from the walk all goes back into the foundation so they can keep helping the people who need it.
3: It's a fundraiser. It's also a community show of support. So we encourage patients to come out and people that have either donated or a donor family to come out with their families and wear a cool shirt, you know, wear a hat, make a banner, make a sign, walk in remembrance of their loved one.
1: The walk is set to start at 11 a.m. on June 14th, and you'll be able to register in person on the day of, starting at 10:15. More information about the walk is available on our website. And opposition to Alberta's proposed referendum is growing from both political and Indigenous leaders. Alberta NDP leader Ned Nenshi accused Premier Danielle Smith of fueling separatist tensions for political reasons, and Treaty 8 First Nations chiefs say any move toward constitutional change must include meaningful consultation with Indigenous communities. The chiefs are calling on the province to pause referendum plans until consultations take place. However, Smith maintains the vote is necessary to address growing alienation among some Albertans. Get local news delivered right to you. Sign up for our newsletter on MyGrandPrairieNow.com.
0: Good weather.
4: Well, Big Weather says mainly cloudy skies in our forecast today and a high of 19. Overnight, few more clouds and a low of 7. Tomorrow might see some rain and a high of 19. Right now at the GOAT, bunch of clouds out there. Hey, we're sitting at 9.
0: Get a sports.
4: Well, taking a look at the NHL playoffs, the Vegas Golden Knights scored 5 unanswered goals throughout the second and third period as they rallied back to beat the Avalanche 5-3, taking a 3-0 lead in the Western Conference Finals. Game 4, possible elimination, happens tomorrow night. Puck drop just after 7 o'clock. Meanwhile, in the East, it is Game 3, Hurricanes taking on the Canadiens. That one's going to start just after 6.
0: Text Jason.
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0: It's Tea Party Heaven coming down. Everything that rocks on 104.7 The Goat. I'm Jason. We still got a bunch of stuff that we got to get through today. Roughly about an hour from now, just after 8:30, we got two adult admission passes for the Chuck Wagons and two midway passes for the Grand Prix Stampede. Again, that one's going to start this coming Wednesday, 27th, goes through the 31st. So we'll give those away just after 8:30. Also, we'll get back to our conversation. We're talking about jobs that gets you asked for favors 24/7. Like, what kind of career, what kind of field can somebody work in that says, hey, can you, do you mind taking a look at, you know, insert thing here based off of what they do? Getting a lot of mechanic and welders on the text line today. Also, people talking about hairdressers. Apparently, that is a hot button thing to have as a friend. At least here in Grand Prairie, anyway. So I'll come back to that just after 8. Something I don't normally talk about is movie news, unless there's something big, unless there's something grandiose that's happening. There is a movie coming out. It's a sequel for the movie Once Upon a Time in Hollywood. If you haven't seen it, highly recommend you do. But yeah, I don't know how this sort of slipped my radar, but there is a sequel coming out for Once Upon a Time in Hollywood, sort of the premise of it. I didn't expect this to happen, so I thought we could talk about that roughly 10 minutes from now. First, though, traffic. Nothing going on as far as I can see. If you are out and about on the roads, you see anything going on, something causing delays, appreciate a heads up. You can get in touch. Text or call 780-357-1047.
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0: New music on the go. Evanescence, their latest. Who Will You Follow? I'm Jason. So I don't know how this went under my radar. Maybe it slipped your news feed as well. But there is a Once Upon a Time in Hollywood sequel coming out. And I can't wait. Like, I really like the first movie. If you haven't seen it yet, no spoilers. Did come out a bit ago. But it's got Leonardo DiCaprio, Brad Pitt, set in the Hollywood in the late 60s. Leonardo DiCaprio is an actor. Brad Pitt is his stunt double friend. Goes into the Manson family murders a little bit. It's really good. Maybe one of my favorite movies. But yeah, it's getting a sequel. It's based on Brad Pitt's character, coming out sometime later this year. And here's the thing. I don't know what this is called. But if something has the same word in it, I'll get confused and I'll mix them up. Maybe it's something that hasn't been diagnosed yet. I'm not sure. Have you seen the movie Bad Times at the El Royale? Another great movie. Came out around the same time. It's got Chris Hemsworth, Jeff Bridges. But I got those two movies mixed up. And I think it's because they both had the word time in the title. Like, I watched that other movie, Bad Times at the El Royale, for about 45, 50 minutes waiting for Leonardo DiCaprio or Brad Pitt to show up until I finally realized that I was watching the wrong movie. It's still really good, don't get me wrong, but I was very confused. So as long as they don't make a sequel to that and have it come out this year, I think I should be okay. The sequel, Adventures of Cliff Booth, gonna come out later on this year. Release dates, November 25th.
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1: I'm Justin Goulet. Grand Prairie City Council will be voting on a motion to possibly introduce fines for releasing animals into the wild. Mayor Jackie Clayton says that many communities around the city are facing a rabbit problem and that council will be learning more about the possibilities around what they can do.
2: And there are neighborhoods right now that have significant concerns. If you choose to be a rabbit pet owner, then the expectation is that you're a responsible pet owner, that you're not letting the rabbit run free.
1: The fines for breaking the bylaw would be $250 for a first-time offense. For a second or subsequent offense, you could be seeing a fine of over $500, but no more than $2,500. In an upcoming meeting, council will have the opportunity to give three readings to update the bylaw. The fourth annual Kidney Walk is set to take place during the first week of June. Community Engagement Manager for the Kidney Foundation, Krista Jondreau, says money raised from the walk all goes back into the foundation so they can keep helping the people who need it.
3: It's a fundraiser. It's also a community show of support. So we encourage patients to come out and people that have either donated or a donor family to come out with their families and wear a cool shirt, you know, wear a hat, make a banner, make a sign, walk in remembrance of their loved one.
1: The walk is set to start at 11 a.m. on June 14th, and you'll be able to register in person on the day of, starting at 10:15. More information about the walk is available on our website. And opposition to Alberta's proposed referendum is growing from both political and Indigenous leaders. Alberta NDP leader Ned Nenshi accused Premier Danielle Smith of fueling separatist tensions for political reasons, and Treaty 8 First Nations chief say any move toward constitutional change must include meaningful consultation with Indigenous communities. The chiefs are calling on the province to pause referendum plans until consultations take place. However, Smith maintains the vote is necessary to address growing alienation among some Albertans. Get local news delivered right to you. Sign up for our newsletter on MyGrandPrairieNow.com.
0: Good weather.
4: Well, Big Weather says mainly cloudy skies in our forecast today with a high of 19. Overnight, few clouds and a low of 7. Tomorrow, chance of showers and a high of 19. Right now at the GOAT, lots of clouds out there. We're sitting at double-digit temperatures, though. We're at 10.
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4: Well, taking a look at the NHL playoffs, the Vegas Golden Knights scored 5 unanswered goals throughout the second and third period as they rallied back to beat the Avalanche 5-3, taking a 3-0 lead in the Western Conference Finals. Game 4, possible elimination, happens tomorrow night. Puck drop just after 7 o'clock. Meanwhile, in the East, it is Game 3, Hurricanes taking on the Canadiens. That one's going to start just after 6.
0: Rocking through the heart of Alberta. 104.7 The GOAT. 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

San Quentin, it's Nickelback, 812 on the goat. Good morning, I'm Jason. Just after 8:30, we have a pair of adult chuck wagon passes and two midway passes for the Grand Prairie Stampede. Again, we'll give those away just after 8:30. I'll let you know how you can win. We got all that for pretty much every single day, except for Friday. Monday, Tuesday, Wednesday, and Thursday, a pair of chuck wagons and midway passes up for grabs. Again, we'll do that just after 8:30. Also on the way, in about 8 minutes' time, we're going to come back to our conversation. Text or call 780-357-1047. Talking about a job that gets you asked for favors 24/7. I thought, hands down, a lot of people were just going to come up with, like, trades-oriented jobs. You know, mechanic. Welder is one that we've gotten a lot. But there's some that have come mainly on the Facebook page over the last 10, 15, even 20 minutes that have been surprising me. So we'll come back to that again about 8 minutes' time. First, though, I do want to remind you, what with the weather getting a lot warmer, spring and summer temperatures, they're pretty much here to stay. Knock on wood. Hopefully that's the case. Make sure you keep your eyes out for the Goat Cruiser. Again, it's powered by Ken Sargent, GMC Buick. Pretty much anytime you're out and about, you see the Goat Cruiser. Maybe it's at a local business. Maybe it's at a big event that's going down. Regardless of where it is, make sure you stop by and say hi. Get your name into a draw. Up for grabs is a $100 gas card and a 5-pack of car washes, courtesy of our friends over at New Horizon Co-op. And with that, there's no keyword that you have to text in. There's no song that you have to listen for. You don't got to be caller number whatever. Quite literally, if you see us out and about, as you are also out and about, put your name in that draw every month. Again, up for grabs, $100 gas card and a 5-pack of car washes. If you want to know where we're going to be, make sure you follow us on the socials. You can find us online, Facebook or Instagram, 1047 The Goat.

0: Well, the usual suspects were a given, but there is a lot of jobs that people are bringing up I never expected to see today. Moist Resurrection 821 on the GOAT. Good morning. I'm Jason. Text to call 780-357-1047. Conversation. What's a job that gets you asked for favors 24/7? Pretty much, what is the professional working equivalent of owning a pickup truck? Once everybody knows you have a pickup truck, then your weekends are shot because everybody's asking you to move. That's pretty much what the question is today. A job that gets you asked for favors 24/7. I was thinking mechanic. I was thinking hands down, especially in Grand Prairie, you know, potholes, the harsh winters, just based on how I see a lot of people driving around on the roads right now, a mechanic friend to have would be pretty beneficial. Speaking of, I don't think I want to say this person's name or really the context. I'm going to keep it a little bit vague. But this person says, with all the heavy iron that we got up here, yeah, mechanic and welder got to be number one. He then goes on to say, I became friends with our family doctor because our kids were doing a certain sport together. This is why I keep it vague, because he goes, doctors are life stupid, but book smart. And they're very socially awkward, but it doesn't hurt when you do have a doctor friend. That's what I was thinking too. I still have yet to make my doctor friend or my mechanic friend so I can ask for favors. This one from Erica, though, on the GOAT Facebook page says sewing or mending, seamstress or a tailor. Again, that's something I never would have thought of, but 100%. Like my favorite pair of jeans, I've been missing a button on my favorite pair of jeans since probably before Christmas. Mainly because I have no clue where to go to get it fixed, like professionally fixed, so I don't have to worry about it again. Adele with another good one says insurance broker. See, that kind of area where you have like even a realtor friend. If you have somewhere that's like a kind of a confusing sort of landscape to navigate, having a friend just to bounce questions off of, it goes a long way. We'll do one more. This one from Rachel says graphic design. And why would you use graphic design when you can get the AI to make something horrible, bland, and something that looks like it's a sheet of melted crayons? No, in all seriousness, though, if something has one of those AI-generated posters, there's a good chance I'm not going to go to it. Graphic design. Very good answer. What about you? Join the show. Let me know. Curious to hear what you got to say. Text or call 780-357-1047. Online, Facebook or Instagram, 1047 The GOAT. Conversation talking about this one today. What's a job that gets you asked for favors 24/7?
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2: I'm Justin Goulet. Grand Prairie City Council will be voting on a motion to possibly introduce fines for releasing animals into the wild. Mayor Jackie Clayton says that many communities around the city are facing a rabbit problem and that council will be learning more about the possibilities around what they can do.
3: And there are neighborhoods right now that have significant concerns. If you choose to be a rabbit pet owner, then the expectation is that you're a responsible pet owner, that you're not letting the rabbit run free.
2: The fines for breaking the bylaw would be $250 for a first-time offense. For a second or subsequent offense, you could be seeing a fine of over $500, but no more than $2,500. In an upcoming meeting, council will have the opportunity to give three readings to update the bylaw. The fourth annual Kidney Walk is set to take place during the first week of June. Community Engagement Manager for the Kidney Foundation, Krista Jondreau, says money raised from the walk all goes back into the foundation so they can keep helping the people who need it.
4: It's a fundraiser. It's also a community show of support. So we encourage patients to come out and people that have either donated or a donor family to come out with their families and wear a cool shirt, you know, wear a hat, make a banner, make a sign, walk in remembrance of their loved one.
2: The walk is set to start at 11 a.m. on June 14th, and you'll be able to register in person on the day of, starting at 10:15. More information about the walk is available on our website. And opposition to Alberta's proposed referendum is growing from both political and Indigenous leaders. Alberta NDP leader Ned Nenshi accused Premier Danielle Smith of fueling separatist tensions for political reasons, and Treaty 8 First Nations chief say any move toward constitutional change must include meaningful consultation with Indigenous communities. The chiefs are calling on the province to pause referendum plans until consultations take place. However, Smith maintains the vote is necessary to address growing alienation among some Albertans. Get local news delivered right to you. Sign up for our newsletter on MyGrandPrairieNow.com.
0: Good weather.
5: Well, Big Weather says mainly cloudy skies in the forecast today with a high of 19. Overnight, few clouds and a low of 7. Tomorrow, chance showers, also a high of 19. Right now at the GOAT, cloudy skies. Hey, we're sitting at 10.
0: Good sports.
5: Well, taking a look at the NHL playoffs, the Vegas Golden Knights scored 5 unanswered goals throughout the second and third period as they rallied back to beat the Avalanche 5-3, taking a 3-0 lead in the Western Conference Finals. Game 4, possible elimination, happens tomorrow night. Puck drop just after 7 o'clock. Meanwhile, in the East, it is Game 3, Hurricanes taking on the Canadiens. That one's going to start just after 6.
0: 9 out of 10 listeners agree. The Goat Morning Brett, Jason is... swell.
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Van Halen, 836, everything that rocks, 104.7 The Goat. I'm Jason. This coming Wednesday, just 2 days from now, is the first official kickoff for the Grand Prairie Stampede. Of course, Rodeo, Grand Prairie Stampede Market. There is the Chuck Wagon Races, Arts and Cultural Expo, Beer Gardens, live music, pretty much something for everybody. Midway, that's just the tip of the iceberg. A bunch of stuff going down the Tar Center in Evergreen Park for the Grand Prairie Stampede. Up for grabs right now, we have two adult admissions for the Chuck Wagons. Those are valid at Saturday at 5 o'clock only. So if you want to go check out the Chuck Wagon Races, we got a pair of adult admissions up for grabs. We also have two Midway passes up for grabs, so you can go and check out the Chuck Wagons and the Midway. We'll give them away right now. If you want to win a pair of admission passes for the Chuck Wagons for Saturday at 5 o'clock and two Midway passes, text in the word STOMP with your first name to 780-357-1047. We'll pick a winner from everybody who texts in. So again, up for grabs. This is valid Saturday at 5 o'clock only for the Chuck Wagons. Two adult admission passes and two Midway passes that you can use for the Grand Prairie Stampede. Midway passes are good for any time. It's just they get a little bit stickly when it comes to the Chuck Wagon races. These ones valid Saturday at 5 o'clock only. So if you want to go check out some Chuck Wagons, want to go check out the Midway for the Grand Prairie Stampede coming up, text in the word STOMP, STOMP, along with your first name. Send it off to 780-357-1047. We'll pick a winner in about 3 minutes' time after Queens of the Stone Age. Go with the flow. On the go.

0: Go with the flow. It's Queens of the Stone Age. 841, everything that rocks, 104.7, the goat. I'm Jason. Up for grabs is a pair of adult passes for the Chuck Wagon races. This is coming Saturday at 5 o'clock only. And then two passes for the Midway for the Grand Prairie Stampede. Again, that one's going to start this coming Wednesday. Goes through Sunday, Evergreen Park. Huge congratulations going out right now to Lyle. Lyle has won himself that adult admission passes for the Chuck Wagons. And two Midway passes. All he had to do was text in the word stomp and his first name. So huge congratulations going out to Lyle. Don't worry if you missed out today. We got these to give away pretty much all week long. Every day except for Friday. So another pair of Chuck Wagon races and another pair of Midway passes. We'll give those away tomorrow morning at 8:40. Like I said, though, keep in mind Grand Prairie Stampede starts this Wednesday. Not just Chuck Wagon races, not just the Midway. There's also the Pro Rodeo action, the art competition, Stampede Market, beer gardens, live music. Something for everyone. If you want more details on that, the timing that everything is going down, or if you want to get your tickets in advance, you don't want to leave it up to chance. You can do so right now in advance. I didn't mean for that to sound like a rhyming scheme poetry. 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

0: Latest from Big Rec, Dog with the Gun, 851. Good morning, I'm Jason. Traffic-wise, we seem to be doing okay. If you are out and about, you see anything going on, something causing delays, appreciate a heads up. Hey, also wanted to remind you, just over 10 minutes from now, that's when we turn things over to you, the 104.7 GOAT listener. We got your 9 o'clock nut shot. So again, if you're just about to start your workday, maybe you've already started your workday, you need a bit of a boost, a little bit of a pick-me-up, especially now that we're heading into, you know, a regular week. We don't have the Monday off. There's no short work week anymore. You need an extra shot of adrenaline, as it were. Send in your request, whether it's a song or an artist. Make sure you got your first name and text it off to 780-357-1047. We'll pick one song at random. Again, not right now. You have about 10, maybe a little bit more than that. So again, song, artist with your first name, 9 o'clock nut shot. That's on the way just after 9.
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1: I'm Justin Goulet. Grand Prairie City Council will be voting on a motion to possibly introduce fines for releasing animals into the wild. Mayor Jackie Clayton says that many communities around the city are facing a rabbit problem and that council will be learning more about the possibilities around what they can do.
2: And there are neighborhoods right now that have significant concerns. If you choose to be a rabbit pet owner, then the expectation is that you're a responsible pet owner, that you're not letting the rabbit run free.
1: The fines for breaking the bylaw would be $250 for a first-time offense. For a second or subsequent offense, you could be seeing a fine of over $500, but no more than $2,500. In an upcoming meeting, council will have the opportunity to give three readings to update the bylaw. The fourth annual Kidney Walk is set to take place during the first week of June. Community Engagement Manager for the Kidney Foundation, Krista Jondreau, says money raised from the walk all goes back into the foundation so they can keep helping the people who need it.
3: It's a fundraiser. It's also a community show of support. So we encourage patients to come out and people that have either donated or a donor family to come out with their families and wear a cool shirt, you know, wear a hat, make a banner, make a sign, walk in remembrance of their loved one.
1: The walk is set to start at 11 a.m. on June 14th, and you'll be able to register in person on the day of, starting at 10:15. More information about the walk is available on our website. And opposition to Alberta's proposed referendum is growing from both political and Indigenous leaders. Alberta NDP leader Ned Nenshi accused Premier Danielle Smith of fueling separatist tensions for political reasons, and Treaty 8 First Nations chief say any move toward constitutional change must include meaningful consultation with Indigenous communities. The chiefs are calling on the province to pause referendum plans until consultations take place. However, Smith maintains the vote is necessary to address growing alienation among some Albertans. Get local news delivered right to you. Sign up for our newsletter on MyGrandPrairieNow.com.
0: Good weather.
4: Well, Big Weather says mainly cloudy skies in our forecast today with a high of 19. Overnight, few clouds and a low of 7. Tomorrow, might see some showers, also high of 19. Right now at the GOAT, bunch of clouds out there. And we're sitting at 11.
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4: Well, taking a look at the NHL playoffs, the Vegas Golden Knights scored 5 unanswered goals throughout the second and third period as they rallied back to beat the Avalanche 5-3, taking a 3-0 lead in the Western Conference Finals. Game 4, possible elimination, happens tomorrow night. Puck drop just after 7 o'clock. Meanwhile, in the East, it is Game 3, Hurricanes taking on the Canadiens. That one's going to start just after 6.
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0: 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Jason's 9 o'clock nut shot.
1: Oh, yes, it is time for your 9 o'clock nut shot. That's where we turn things over to you, the 104.7 GO listener. I said, hey, if there is a song that you'd like to hear, if there is an artist that you'd like to hear, you need a bit of a boost on a Monday morning. Send in your request, whether it's a song or an artist, with your first name. Send it 780-357-1047. Usually I have some sort of preamble to say about a song. Maybe the band is working on new music. Maybe there's some news related to the band, some news related to the song. This one, it's just a good Monday pick. We did get it in from someone named Roger, and I did say Roger that back in the text, and I don't think he thought it was very funny because he just reacted with a thumbs up message. I was expecting maybe a laugh or something like that. Didn't go today. Regardless, 9 o'clock nut shot via Roger. Pantera, Walk the Goat.

0: 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What's a job that gets you asked for favors 24/7? Again, I thought for sure it was just going to be the big ones, like the trades, the usual suspects, like the welders, the mechanics. Those are what's mainly been coming on via the text line. However, on the Facebook page, there is jobs I never even would have thought of that people get asked for favors. So we'll come back to that again, roughly 9:30. But if you want to join in, 780-357-1047. Also online, Facebook or Instagram, you can find us at 1047 The Goat. I do want to remind you right now, though, about madeandplayedincanada.ca. That is where you got to go if you either are a part of or you know someone that's in a local Grand Prairie band and you want to get their music on the Goats, Made and Played in Canada. That's the way to do so. In fact, it even happened this past Saturday. We were out hanging out FYI Doctors on 99th Street. Somebody come up to me and they say, "Hey, Jason, I'm in a band. How do I make it happen so that maybe the Goat can play some of my band's music?" I told them quite literally, Made and Played in Canada.ca. Submissions are open right now, whether it's rock, metal, punk, you go a little bit hardcore, maybe it's something alternative, anything else in between, that is where you got to submit your stuff to us. It just makes it easier. It makes it so that there's less people that we have to get the A-OK from, less hoops that we have to jump through, less red tape that needs cutting. And again, I think it's going to be opened up across Canada in the next few weeks. It's been described as sort of like a, think of it as a Spotify for local bands in different places across Canada. That's how many people are going to be able to check out your music. So yeah, even if you don't get played on the Goat, it's a good idea to upload your stuff there. That website, one more time, madeandplayedincanada.ca.
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1: 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Everything that rocks.

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0: Metallica, Everything That Rocks, 104.7 The Goat. I'm Jason. Thank you for hanging out with me on your Monday. Conversation, we're talking about this one today. I want to know, what's the job that gets you asked for favors 24-7? Like, what's a career that either you have or someone you know has, and they pretty much don't get a weekend free because everybody knows they work as insert thing here. Again, I've been describing it as owning a pickup truck. I owned one pickup truck, and from then on, I heard from people who I never spoken to in years asking me to help them move. Obviously, I didn't do it because I appreciate my weekends, but that's sort of what we're going for. A lot of people say mechanics, a lot of people going with the trades. Welders is another one that I'm surprised by. We did get this one in from Jess, though, on the GOAT Facebook page. She says, I'm a dog trainer, and the amount of questions I get from people who aren't committed to carrying out what the answers are drives me up the freaking wall. Which, yeah, I bet. Like, my wife and I were talking about getting a dog right now. I don't know if, like, we're on the fence about it. Like, a smaller dog. But the main reason that we're holding back from it, it's just they're a lot of work, dude. Even if you want to go out somewhere, like, if you want to take off for a weekend, you have to get someone to watch that dog. And you got to make sure it's trained properly. And that it acts a certain way with strangers when you're out in the park. Things like that. It is a bigger headache than people realize. But again, that's something else that I never would have thought of had we not had this conversation. What about you? Join the show and let me know. We got a little bit of time left before we wrap things up. Text or call 780-357-1047. Conversation, what's the job that gets you asked for favors 24-7?
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0: No sugar tonight. It's the Guess Who on the Goat. I'm Jason. That is going to do things for me today. I'm getting out of here. Taking off. I just wanted to remind you one final time. Earlier today, we gave away a pair of Chuck Wagon passes, good for Saturday, and a pair of passes for the Midway for the Grand Prairie Stampede. Again, huge congratulations going out to Lyle. If you missed out today, don't worry. We got more Chuck Wagon passes, more Midway passes to give away pretty much every single day this week, Tuesday, Wednesday, and Thursday. So three more opportunities for you to win. We'll play for that again tomorrow morning at 8:40. I am going to go home and enjoy the rest of my Monday. Hope you do the same. Jen Bailey's on the way. She's coming in right after 10.
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The Black Keys, You Got to Lose. 104.7 The GOAT, everything that rocks. Happy Monday. Jen Bailey hanging out with you this morning. I hope you had a fantastic weekend. Enjoyed the Stompede Parade. Had some downtime. I don't know about you, but it didn't feel long enough. You know, having a long weekend last weekend and then 2 days this weekend. We will survive anyways. Mix of sun and cloud today. Chance of showers tomorrow. Here's Bush with Come Down.

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104.7 The Goat with Tom Cochran and Red Ryder. It's Big League. So I don't care too much about Taylor Swift and Travis Kelce's wedding, but I did hear something today that I thought was kind of funny. Guests are apparently upset that their invitation doesn't have a plus one. Yeah, a lot of people are declining going to the wedding because they have just been invited themselves. They don't get to bring along a guest, which I've actually had that happen to me before. I was invited to a friend's wedding, and I did not realize that I didn't have a plus one, but I said, oh, you know, sorry, my husband can't make it, so it'll just be me. Realized later that it was, in fact, just me that had been invited. But what can you do, right? You can let me know your opinion over on the GOAT Facebook page. Here's the President of the United States with a lump. Lumps!

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So it is the beginning of Stompede Week here in Grand Prairie, and there are a ton of great events. 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You can check out a full list of events at our website, mygpnow.com, and who knows, maybe you'll see the Goat Cruiser around. Stop by, say hi to us, and then you can get your name in the draw for our monthly prize package from New Horizon Co-op. It's a $100 gas card and a 5-pack of regular car washes. Stompede Week kicks off this Wednesday. Here's the odds. It falls apart.

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1: Our Lady Peace, sound the alarm. It's on 104.7 The Goat. They are going to be in Calgary this summer, July 5th at the Calgary Stampede. So it is not going to be a bad day today. High of 19 degrees, a little bit more cloud than sun. We do have a chance of showers for tomorrow, but by midweek, sunshine, high of 23, 25 degrees. Hope you can enjoy it. Stay tuned. We've got Black Pistol Fire coming up right after STP and Big Bang Baby.

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Foo Fighters, your favorite toy, 104.7 The Goat, everything that rocks. So if you missed Jason's show this morning, he was talking about a job that you get asked favors for all the time. And a lot of people were agreeing with him saying, yeah, if you know a mechanic, they're definitely good people to know. My husband's best friend is a plumber, and the amount of times that he has helped us out, oh my goodness. I've been asked to MC a couple of weddings, but other than that, I'm pretty useless. You can have your say over on our GOAT Facebook page. Here's Motley Crue, Shout at the Devil.

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Blink-182 with First Date. It's on 104.7 The Goat. My name's Jen Bailey. Thanks for spending some of your morning with me. Happy Monday. I don't know if you saw the news, but the Grand Prairie City Council is looking to make a bylaw to fine residents for releasing animals into the wild. And they actually state two examples, you know, like releasing a rabbit into the wild or goldfish into a pond. You may think that, you know, you're doing the right thing, but it can be, you know, not good for the ecosystem. So you can read the full story over on our website, mygpnow.com. Here's Saint Asonia and Devastate.

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1: I'm Justin Goulet. The County of Grand Prairie has mailed out 2026 property tax and assessment notices. Property owners have several payment options available, including online services, with the municipality also extending service hours for in-person payments for a handful of days at the end of the month. In-person payments can be made during regular business hours at the County Administration Building from 8:30 in the morning to 4:30 in the afternoon, Monday to Friday, including over the lunch hour. Extended hours will be available June 26th, 29th, and 30th from 8 a.m. to 6 p.m. Anyone who has not received a 2026 tax notice by May 31st is asked to contact the County Tax Department. Payments are due June 30th, and late payments may incur penalties. Grand Prairie City Council will be voting on a motion to possibly introduce fines for releasing animals into the wild. Mayor Jackie Clayton says that many communities around the city are facing a rabbit problem and that council will be learning more about the possibilities around what they can do.
2: And there are neighborhoods right now that have significant concerns. If you choose to be a rabbit pet owner, then the expectation is that you're a responsible pet owner, that you're not letting the rabbit run free.
1: The fines for breaking the bylaw would be $250 for a first-time offense. For a second or subsequent offense, you could be seeing a fine of over $500, but no more than $2,500. In an upcoming meeting, council will have the opportunity to give three readings to update the bylaw. The fourth annual Kidney Walk is set to take place during the first week of June. Community Engagement Manager for the Kidney Foundation, Krista Jondreau, says money raised from the walk all goes back into the foundation so they can keep helping the people who need it.
3: It's a fundraiser. It's also a community show of support. So we encourage patients to come out and people that have either donated or a donor family to come out with their families and wear a cool shirt, you know, wear a hat, make a banner, make a sign, walk in remembrance of their loved one.
1: The walk is set to start at 11 a.m. on June 14th, and you'll be able to register in person on the day of, starting at 10:15. More information about the walk is available on our website. 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
0: Good weather.
4: Well, Big Weather says mainly cloudy skies in our forecast today with a high of 19. Overnight, few clouds and a low of 7. Tomorrow, might see some showers in the forecast with a high of 19.
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pretty reckless when I wake up. It's on 104.7 The Goat. Their new album comes out on June 26th. They actually just dropped the title track on Friday, Dear God, so you can give that a listen. And then they're going to be in Calgary on August 11th if you want to grab yourself some tickets. Hope you're having a great Monday so far. 5440 is coming up right after Buck Cherry.

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So if you want more information about them, you can head over to the Finishing Touch Grad Society on Facebook. 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You can text them at 780-933-8575 to book, because everybody deserves to look great on their grad day. So if that's coming up for you and you're in a pinch or you know somebody, they are taking bookings right up until grad day. So I love to hear that. Stay tuned. We are going to hear from The Doors coming up. Right now, it's Shinedown with Killing Fields. Welcome to the

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The Doors with Roadhouse Blues. 104.7 The Goat, everything that rocks. So we are calling out for local artists. We know that Canadian artists shape our culture. 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If you are an artist, a band, a musician, you can submit your music there. If you want to know more about how we're helping shine a spotlight on these artists, you can find that there as well. Maidenplayedincanada.ca. Here's the Bluestones with Black Holes.

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Some 41 with Dopamine. It's on 104.7 The Goat. Happy Monday. Hope you're having a great afternoon. I felt like it wasn't a long enough weekend. You get one of those three-day weekends, and then you expect the rest of the weekends to feel like that. And they just don't. 2 days just sometimes isn't enough. But that's okay, because we are heading into a very fun week. We got the Grand Prairie Stompede happening. Kicks off on Wednesday. There's so many great events. Chuck Wagons, Rodeo, Midway, Beer Gardens, Arts and Culture Expo. So if you want more information, you can head to gpstompede.com. And of course, you're going to want to check out the pancake breakfast on Friday morning. So lots to look forward to this week. It's Pearl Jam on The Goat.

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104.7 The Goat with Turnstile and Look Out For Me. Not a bad way to start the week. We do have a chance of showers today, but a high of 19. 19 tomorrow, but 60% chance of showers. Wednesday, though, midweek looks great. Sunshine, high of 23 and 25 degrees on Thursday. That'll be great for the start of the Grand Prairie Stompede. Stay tuned. We're going to hear from Matthew Goodband coming up. Right now, it's Def Leppard and Rock of Ages.

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Third Eye Blind and Jumper. 104.7 The GOAT, everything that rocks. My name's Jen Bailey. Thanks for spending some time with me this afternoon. I hope your Monday's been great so far. I'm headed out of the studio, but have a great rest of your day. Drake is coming in after 2 p.m. with the Half-Assed Drive show. Here's Mother Mother and Get Up.

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Also heard from POD with Alive. I'm Drake on the Half-Ass Drive Show. Welcome. Hopefully you had a fantastic weekend. We got 14 degrees in town right now. So I barbecued this weekend. It was windy AF. Windy. I mean, probably not safe to barbecue, but I thought, what the heck? I've got these horrendous tasting brats in my freezer and I just got to get rid of them. That's where I'm at. I bought these brats and they looked so good in the packaging. Bought two 8-packs, so 16 brats that I need to get rid of completely, and they're horrible. They are so bad. I'm not going to name the store because that would just be rude, but if you do want to find out where I got them, I'm not above, like, telling you, you know, if you text me. But, so the first time I tried them, I thought, these are kind of underwhelming, but I just did the basic toppings, the ketchup and the mustard, right? Next time, it's like, okay, I don't want to do this, but I got to get rid of these brats. So I made a couple more, and then I added onions, thinking, well, that'll kill the taste. No, it didn't help. Next time, I added garlic. So it was like onions, garlic, ketchup, mustard. Still no. The brat, and I'm trying to like cook them through like even more to kill this taste. Then this weekend, I did all those toppings, plus I added pickles and banana peppers. Now this thing is getting difficult to hold without taking a bite and everything pouring out of it. But I thought, surely that's going to kill the taste of these horrible brats. No, still no. So now I think next weekend, I'm just going to char them completely. They are going to be like completely burnt to a crisp. And maybe, just maybe, because I refuse. I'm not throwing these things away. I've got to get rid of them one way or another. And the only way for me to get rid of them is to, you know, get them in my belly. Whew, it's a lot. It's too much for me to handle right now. Here's Collective Soul, December, 104.7 The Goat.

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7: 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Hey!

let me just start by saying chances are I'm older than you are. I don't think I'm old, but I'm older than you are. And now that I got that out of the way, I can say I used to have such a big crush on Lee Aaron. It was What You Do to My Body. I had Lee Aaron's poster on my wall, and I can say that the Lee Aaron poster remained unharmed, unscathed throughout my teenage years. Proud of that. The warning in there with money as well. I'm Drake, Half-Ass Drive Show. Taking a look at your forecast for tonight. Let's see. We'll dip to a low of around 7 degrees. We do have a chance of rain today. We'll see about that. 60% chance of showers tomorrow with a high of 19. 23 in sunshine for Wednesday. And might reach 25 on Thursday with more sun. That'd be awesome. Right now it's 14 in town. With Rise Against, I Want It All, 104.7 The Goat.

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I'm Drake on the Half-Ass Drive Show. And we now have the GP Stompede Parade. That is out of the way, but that was the official kickoff on Saturday to Grand Prairie Stompede Week out at Evergreen Park. Goes Wednesday to Sunday. They've got tons of action on the go. Of course, the pro rodeo action and the chucks. You know, that's all coming up. You can get the full schedule at gpstompede.com. Now, what's next? Well, you got to fill your bellies up with pancakes, pancake breakfasts galore. And one that I am permitted to speak of is the Ken Sargent GMC Buick Stompede Breakfast out on Thursday between 8 and 10 a.m. out on 100th Street. That's where Ken Sargent is. They've got the artwork from the art competition finalists on hand, so you can check that out. You can also enjoy free, that's the operative word, the important word, free pancakes, sausage, coffee, and orange juice. 8 to 10 this coming Thursday, Ken Sargent, GMC Buick. I hope you're there. 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

Edmonton's Royal Tusk. 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Everything that rocks. Hey, man, nice shot from Filter before that. I'm Drake on the Half-Ass Drive Show. 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

That's Sublime with Ensenada, 104.7 The Goat, everything that rocks. Also heard from Foo Fighters with My Hero. I'm Drake, Half-Ass Drive Show. Taking a look at your forecast, we've had cloud all day long, so it's probably no surprise that it's going to remain cloudy with a low of 7 degrees for tonight. Tomorrow, we do have a chance at showers and a high of 19, but then we can look forward to Wednesday and Thursday. In fact, maybe just book those days off because those are the nicest days of the week. 23 for Wednesday, 25 for Thursday. Have we reached 25 degrees yet this year? I don't know if we have or not. That is a really nice day to look forward to right now. Temps up to 16 degrees in town with the Clash. Should I stay or should I go? 104.7 The Goat.

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Wallflowers, 6th Avenue Heartache, 104.7 The Goat, everything that rocks. I'm Drake on the Half-Ass Drive Show, still 14 in GP, and it is golf season fast approaching. If there's a tournament that you want to take part in, it's probably this one, the second annual RCSP Charity Classic Golf Tourney in support of the Resource Center for Suicide Prevention. Coming up on June 13th, out at Pipestone Golf Club in Wembley, just, what is that, 20, 25 kilometers somewhere in there, just west of town. You can register your team, so get a foursome together, and register. Now, you can also become a sponsor if you like. The day is going to be a fun one. Not only do you have 18 holes, best ball format, so it's going to be, you know, nice, quick, simple, easy, going to breeze right through. You get breakfast, lunch, and dinner. That's good value. You get on-course activities, always fun. Games and prizes galore as well. And perhaps most importantly, besides all the fun you're going to have on June 13th out in Wembley, it goes to support the Resource Center for Suicide Prevention and programs that help reduce stigma, provide education, and support individuals and families in the region. And all funds raised go directly to support mental health, education, and awareness, okay? So hopefully you can take part. Again, June 13th, out in Wembley, Pipestone Golf Club, second annual RCSP Charity Classic Golf Tournament in support of the Resource Center for Suicide Prevention. If you want more information, you can go to their website, or you can text me at 780-357-1047, and I'd be happy to point you in the right direction. Five Finger Death Punch now, doing Bad Company's Bad Company. 104.7 The Goat. 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
1: I'm Thomas Robertson. The County of Grand Prairie has mailed 2026 property tax and assessment notices. Property owners have several payment options available, including online services with the municipality, also extending service hours for in-person payments for a handful of days at the end of the month. In-person payments can be made during regular business hours at the County Administration Building from 8:30 a.m. to 4:30 p.m. Monday to Friday, including over the lunch hour. Extended hours will be available June 26th, 29th, and 30th from 8 a.m. to 6 p.m., including over the lunch hour. Anyone who has not received a 2026 tax notice by May 31st is asked to contact the County Tax Department. Payments are due by June 30th, and any late payments may incur penalties. Grand Prairie City Council will be voting on a motion to possibly introduce fines for releasing animals into the wild. Mayor Jackie Clayton says that many communities around the city are facing a rabbit problem and that council will be learning more about the possibilities about what they can do.
2: And there are neighborhoods right now that have significant concerns. If you choose to be a rabbit pet owner, then the expectation is that you're a responsible pet owner, that you're not letting the rabbit run free.
1: The fines for breaking the bylaw would be $250 for a first-time offense. For a second or subsequent offense, you could be seen a fine of more than $500, but no more than $2,500. In an upcoming council meeting, council will have the opportunity to give three readings to update the bylaw. The fourth annual Kidney Walk is slated to take place during the first week of June. Community Engagement Manager for the Kidney Foundation, Kristen Jondreau, says the money raised from the walk all goes back into the foundation so they can keep helping the people who need it.
3: It's a fundraiser. It's also a community show of support. So we encourage patients to come out and people that have either donated or a donor family to come out with their families and wear a cool shirt, you know, wear a hat, make a banner, make a sign, walk in remembrance of their loved one.
1: The walk is set to begin at 11 a.m. on June 14th, but you can also register in person on the day of the walk starting at 10:15 a.m. More information about the walk can be found on our website. Local news delivered right to you. 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
0: Good weather.
4: For tonight, cloudy with a low of 7. Tomorrow, there's a 60% chance of rain with a high of 19, but it looks great midweek with sunshine and highs of 23 and 25 on Wednesday and Thursday. It's 16 degrees right now, and there's construction on 100th Street near 68 Ave, which will run through June 5th, so for another couple of weeks. For utility work, southbound lanes at the intersection are going to be closed with two-way traffic shifted onto the northbound side. And if you spot something else, let us know at 780-357-1047.
0: Sports.
4: In the NHL playoffs, the Vegas Golden Knights scored 5 unanswered and rallied to beat the Avalanche 5-3 yesterday, taking a 3-0 lead in the Western Conference Final. In the East, Carolina travels to Montreal for Game 3 tonight. That series is tied at 1 apiece, and puck drop is just past 6 p.m. At the World Hockey Championships, Canada scored 4 goals in the third to beat Slovakia 5-1 yesterday. Canada plays Czechia in the final game of the preliminary round tomorrow.
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That's Youngblood and Zombie, 104.7 The Goat, Everything That Rocks, also Weezer, A Little Bit of Love. I'm Drake. We got to start planning your week, dude. It's Grand Prairie Stompede Week. 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They've got some pretty sweet entertainment at the Beer Gardens. On Friday night, it's David Lee Murphy being the headliner. And then Saturday is Jade Eagleson. And Craig Moritz band is going to be there both nights. So it looks like it's going to be a party, okay? What else? Oh, we've got Stompede Breakfast. 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

taking the Backman-Turner overpass on your commute home. There's Roll On Down the Highway, also Nine Inch Nails and The Hand That Feeds. I'm Drake on the Half Hour Drive Show, taking a look at your forecast for tonight. Let's see. Looking at possibility of some rain and low of around 7 degrees. 60% chance of showers for tomorrow with a high near 20. And that looks, it looks beautiful. Looks gorgeous on Wednesday and Thursday. No word on whether it's going to be super duper windy or anything, but the highs, very nice. Sunny both Wednesday and Thursday, highs of 26 and 27 degrees. Right now we're sitting at 16 in town. With Mammoth, this is The Spell, 104.7 The Goat, everything that rocks.

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I'm Drake on the Half-Ass Drive Show, 16 in GP. The GOAT Cruiser was out with Jason over the weekend on Saturday at FYI Doctors on 99th Street. He said he had a blast there. It was just a big, beautiful building, lots of people coming in and out, and they had Plinko, they had other games, and some big sales down at FYI Doctors. So thank you for taking such good care of our Jason. He can be a handful, but from what I understand, he was on his best behavior. So it was a lot of fun. Whenever you see the GOAT Cruiser out and about, powered by Ken Sargent GMC Buick, just stroll on up and ask to qualify for the $100 gas card and 5-pack of car washes, courtesy of New Horizon Co-op. Now, Jason's going to be making another draw, because we do a monthly draw for the $100 gas card and the 5-pack of car washes. And Monday, he's going to be making another draw next Monday, not today, obviously, next Monday. And we'll see who qualified and who wins. And we'll be doing this right through the summer. So look for the GOAT Cruiser wherever we are, wherever you are this summer. And we might be around too. Sheepdogs, Rock and Roll Ain't No Simple Thing. That is horrible grammar. Shame on you, Sheepdogs. 104.7 The GOAT.

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1: I'm Thomas Robertson. The County of Grand Prairie has mailed 2026 property tax and assessment notices. Property owners have several payment options available, including online services with the municipality, also extending service hours for in-person payments for a handful of days at the end of the month. In-person payments can be made during regular business hours at the County Administration Building from 8:30 a.m. to 4:30 p.m. Monday to Friday, including over the lunch hour. Extended hours will be available June 26th, 29th, and 30th from 8 a.m. to 6 p.m., including over the lunch hour. Anyone who has not received a 2026 tax notice by May 31st is asked to contact the County Tax Department. Payments are due by June 30th, and any late payments may incur penalties. Grand Prairie City Council will be voting on a motion to possibly introduce fines for releasing animals into the wild. Mayor Jackie Clayton says that many communities around the city are facing a rabbit problem and that council will be learning more about the possibilities about what they can do.
2: And there are neighborhoods right now that have significant concerns. If you choose to be a rabbit pet owner, then the expectation is that you're a responsible pet owner, that you're not letting the rabbit run free.
1: The fines for breaking the bylaw would be $250 for a first-time offense. For a second or subsequent offense, you could be seen a fine of more than $500, but no more than $2,500. In an upcoming council meeting, council will have the opportunity to give three readings to update the bylaw. The fourth annual Kidney Walk is slated to take place during the first week of June. Community Engagement Manager for the Kidney Foundation, Kristen Jondreau, says the money raised from the walk all goes back into the foundation so they can keep helping the people who need it.
3: It's a fundraiser. It's also a community show of support. So we encourage patients to come out and people that have either donated or a donor family to come out with their families and wear a cool shirt, you know, wear a hat, make a banner, make a sign, walk in remembrance of their loved one.
1: The walk is set to begin at 11 a.m. on June 14th, but you can also register in person on the day of the walk starting at 10:15 a.m. More information about the walk can be found on our website. Local news delivered right to you. 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
4: Goat weather. Tonight, there's a chance of showers again with a low of 7. Tomorrow, 60% chance of rain with a high of 20. But it looks great midweek with sunshine and highs of 26 and 27 on Wednesday and Thursday. It's 16 degrees right now. There's construction on 100th Street near 68 Ave for utility work, which will run through June 5th. Southbound lanes at the intersection are going to be closed for two-way traffic shifted onto the northbound side. If you spot something else, let us know at 780-357-1047. In the NHL playoffs, the Vegas Golden Knights scored 5 unanswered and rallied to beat the Avalanche 5-3 yesterday, taking a 3-0 lead in the Western Conference Final. In the East, Carolina travels to Montreal for Game 3 tonight. That series is tied at 1 apiece, and puck drop is just past 6 p.m. At the World Hockey Championships, Canada scored 4 goals in the third to beat Slovakia 5-1 yesterday. Canada plays Czechia in the final game of the preliminary round tomorrow.
0: 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The Goat.

That's Bleeker. Let's go. 104.7 The Goat. Salsa Blind Melon with No Rain. I'm Drake. Half-Ass Drive Show. Hopefully your day went well. And you know what? Your day could go very well should you buy in on the Cash and Camping Super Lottery. Over $510,000 of prizes. 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They've got a couple of early bird draws on the go right now. The Surf and Saddle with Sky Ridge Glamping. That draw is coming up on June 3rd. Not far off now at all. Deadline for ticket purchase is next Monday, June 1st. Okay. Also, early bird draw number two is a Panama vacation package. Draw for that one end of June, June 24. Deadline June 22nd. Again, I suggest you go online because it's better to see it right in front of you, right? So go to cashandcamping.com. You can see what you want to get in for because they've got a ton of prizes too, like a grand prize and then what could be five additional grand prizes. They're big deal. You can get all the information. 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

They're playing in Edmonton at Rogers Place on Monday. The Black Keys, You Gotta Lose. New Rock here on the Goat. Also Everclear, Santa Monica. I'm Drake. Half-Ass Drive Show, 16 in GP right now. And let's take a look at your forecast for the next couple of days here. Tonight, low of 7 degrees. Chance of showers as well. Bigger chance at seeing some rain tomorrow. 60% chance. High of 20. And then it's going to be hot on Wednesday and Thursday. Sunny and hot. I think we're due. 26 Wednesday, 27 on Thursday. Right now, as I said, 16 in town with AC/DC 104.7 The Goat.

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good one from Oasis, Don't Look Back in Anger, 104.7 The Goats. I'm Drake, and I'm going to step aside. Don't forget, Jason's back tomorrow morning with The Goats Morning Breath at 6 a.m., and he'll give you another chance to win midway passes and tickets to the Chucks on Saturday night at 5 p.m. Of course, GP Stompete kicks off on Wednesday, so don't miss your chance on winning your way in for free. I'll chat with you tomorrow at 2, and then sandwiched right in between me and Jason is Jen Bailey. Her worst nightmare, I might add. Love this one. This is Gloria's Sons. This is Josie. 104.7 The Goat. Have a good night. Just-

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